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0: Neon lights, music high, tequila shot, we touch the sky. 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

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I want her to remember music is my best.

0: emlékeket idéznek. Forrás Rádió. 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
1: Oh baby, I'm thinking maybe that you were always a piece of shh. 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